leave my space, not as I want you. 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

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There's some folks out here talking smack. 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

had the strength to fight, but I got tired of the wars at night. Thinking they would end if I gave in, but I wasn't strong enough.

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